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13: The weekend is upon us.
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13: And it's another fantastic Friday in Alice's Attic, where you're lucky there's no dress code. So you're fine in that mustard-stained t-shirt and sweatpants older than a high school senior.
14: Yes, yes, yes, yes, yes!
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15: It's Friday the 31st of July, and this is Alice Cooper inviting you to celebrate making it through another month in this wonderful, weird world that we have. I've been enjoying a little time off in Hawaii because I go back on the road soon for the Hollywood Vampires tour, where I expect you all to be ignoring me on stage while you're staring lovingly at Johnny Depp. Stop it. You're drooling. For this evening's Alice Attic, I've got lots of cool rock songs that you won't hear on those other stations, plus my random ramblings. Enough about me. Well, wait. Is there ever enough about me? Anyway, here's one for you.
13: Alice's Attic with Alice Cooper.

0: Alice Cooper has some rock trivia for you. 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
1: What city inspired the Doobie Brothers to write the song Blackwater? Nolens. A lifelong aficionado of Delta Blues, songwriter Patrick Simmons first visited New Orleans for a 1971 Doobie Brothers gig and fell in love with the city. The entire city. He made love with everybody in that city and later on had to get a lot of shots.

0: Alice continues next. Alice's Attic with Alice Cooper.
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1: Email time. Alice, do you miss the days of Freedom Radio when disc jockeys could play anything they wanted? Maybe one day that will come back, but I doubt it. I guess we were lucky to live through that time in music history. Yours truly, Dan. It was cool, except that the disc jockeys sometimes late at night were so stoned that they'd start talking and they just rattle on. And at the end you'd go, could you play something? Anything? Well, let me tell you something. The way I got this radio show, Dick Clark asked me in 2004, I guess it was, if you had a radio show, what would it be like? And I said exactly what you just said. I said the disc jockey would sort of just go out, whatever he was talking about, and then he would think of a song to play and play it. Well, we kind of do that here. We do have a set list, but I don't necessarily stick to it. And they don't mind if I don't stick to it. Well, if you want to start a free-form radio station, drop me a line at alice@alicesattic.com. 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
1: Freaky facts. It's time to arm yourself with important information that one day may save your life. Here we go. Football players wear black eye paint under their eyes to stop the glare that hits them from the field. Gone with the Wind was the first movie released in color to win an Academy Award for Best Picture. In military terms, a click means a distance of 1,000 meters. 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And finally, diamonds form under intense heat and pressure deep within the earth, typically around 90 and 120 miles below the surface. And I think ZZ Top was formed the same way. Got me under pressure.

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6: When you turn on the radio, you should find someone there who's a pal, a buddy, a BFF. What you don't expect is for your very own late night pal to be a member of the Rock and Roll Hall of Fame. But then again, this ain't your average rock and roll rodeo. Confide in him now, and you shall be rewarded. It's Alice's Attic with Alice Cooper.
7: Well, you are back to Alice's Attic with Alice Cooper. You know, people always ask me if I ever get lonely up here in the attic. How can I be lonely when I've got you guys to keep me company at night? And also, all of the psychotic voices in my head, they keep me really well informed, especially about you and where you live. Anyway, I've got a classic Cooper's cover coming up in just a bit, but now, here's this.
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And more rock right now on Alice's Attic with Alice Cooper. It's Alice's Attic with Alice Cooper.

0: said musicians had to be creative.
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2: Today, we're sinking our fangs into a track that snarled its way up the charts in 1989. Great White's bluesy take on Once Bitten, Twice Shy. Before the Hairspray clouded your memory, let me remind you, this song was originally by British rocker Ian Hunter and Mott the Hoople. But when Great White got their hands on it, they turned it into a full-blown arena anthem, complete with denim leather and more teased hair than an 80s prom. Here it is, Once Bitten, Twice Shy.

0: We'll be back with more Alice Cooper next. Alice's Attic with Alice Cooper.
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1: It's that time of day when you become 1% smarter thanks to me. Here we go. The actor inside the R2-D2 costume in Star Wars was named Kenny Baker. He was 3 feet 8 inches tall. New Zealand was the first country to allow women to vote in 1893, and Saudi Arabia is the most recent in 2011. One bee colony can produce 10 to 100 pounds of honey per year, but an average worker bee makes only about 1/12 of a teaspoon of honey in its lifetime. So numbers are important there. And finally, the late great boxer George Foreman has 5 sons, all named George. So when I said, George, everybody answered. I guess it was the way he said it. If he went, George, then the first guy, then George. I'll be back to take an email request from one lucky listener right after this.
0: Alice will be right back.
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It's on the way after more rock. It's Alice's Attic with Alice.

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1: Alice, I really love your show. I would seriously love to hear you play something from the Zombies. 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Of course I can play She's Not There. It's one of the coolest songs ever recorded. Zombies.

0: 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Alice's Attic with Alice Cooper.
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2: Somewhere lurking in the dark shadows is a radio host who doesn't suck, even though he's always been a bit of a freak. But he does think you're worthy of listening to his show. Crank up the most talented man whose eye makeup is better than yours. The king of your kind. It's Alice's Attic with Alice Cooper.
1: Well, you're back to Alice's Attic with Alice Cooper. Today, I want to give a shout out to my listeners of KOZZ in Reno, Nevada. Reno was nicknamed the biggest little city in the world and, of course, is known for their casino industry. But you might not know that in the 30s, it was known as the divorce capital of the world because of their lax laws on divorce. So many times in a 30s movie or a 40s movie, the girl will say, yeah, I guess I'm off to Reno. And that meant she was going to get a divorce. Well, stick around for Cooper's Covers coming up in a few. But now, let's not get divorced, okay?
2: Alice's Attic with Alice Cooper.

Cooper's Covers coming up. But now, it's more music. It's Alice's Attic with Alice Cooper.

0: Imitation is the sincerest form of flattery. Either that, or they just ran out of song ideas. 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
1: Cooper's Covers today, we're going to Canned Heat's classic Going Up the Country. Originally released in 1968, this song became an anthem for the Woodstock era with its high-pitched vocals, a bluesy, free-spirited feel. It's practically the soundtrack to running off to a hippie commune in the mountains. But as with other Canned Heat songs, like On the Road Again, the song was an adaptation of a 1920s blues song by Henry Thomas, Bulldoze Blues, which was originally sung by Alan Wilson. This will be on the final. So let's check out the Canned Heat version, Going Up the Country.

0: hasn't flown the coop. Alice will be back in just a few. Alice's Attic with Alice Cooper.
1: Kylie, what's wrong?
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0: Now on Alice's Attic, a look at people that are strange and often dense, mindless, obtuse, vacuous. In other words, stupid.
1: Hey, stupid. Today's stupid news comes from Pennsylvania, where a woman bought what is believed to be a rare Renoir charcoal drawing, potentially worth hundreds of thousands of dollars, probably millions, for just $12 at a local art auction. The woman said, "It just stood out to me as something special." And she was able to snag it for 12 bucks. Not a bad get. Well, when there's nothing stupid about that, as stupid as the guy that gave it up. Well, if you want to buy some of my junk, hoping that it's worth tons of money, send your bids to alice@alicesattic.com. I've got about 5 paintings out there that are all mine that I did a couple years ago. They're floating around. I don't know where they are. But if you've got one of those, I would imagine it's worth at least 30, 40 bucks. You gotta love the 80s coming up, so don't move.
0: You're mere moments away from more Alice.
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It's Alice's Attic with Alice.

0: The scent of Aquanet. The silky smooth feel of spandex. And a cassette cranked up on the Alpine in your Trans Am. You gotta love the 80s.
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2: Well, you gotta love the 80s. All right, my fellow time travelers, it's time to fire up the flux capacitor and take a trip back to the greatest decade of them all, the 80s. Nah, the 60s and 70s. Now, if you were a teenager in the 80s, or just had access to cable TV, you probably heard this song playing over countless romantic movie montages with its dreamy guitar riff and lyrics about passionate, world-ending romance. Modern English's I Melt With You became an instant anthem for young love. So let's roll the tape and relive a little 80s magic with Modern English.

0: 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Alice's Attic with Alice Cooper.
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0: From early days in Detroit, to teen angst in Arizona, to shock rock in L.A., to his rise to Rock and Roll Hall of Famer, one man is superbly seasoned to guide you through this magnificent musical journey.
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11: Welcome back to Alice's Attic. After years of collecting who knows what up here, I think my attic has developed its own atmosphere. The fumes are so strong, I wouldn't be surprised if they're leaking through the airwaves. So if you start feeling a little dizzy, if your walls start melting, or if you suddenly think Disco Duck was a great song, don't panic. So stick around this hour because I've got some trivia coming up on Edgar Winter. But now, let's get to it.

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And more music now. It's Alice's Attic with Alice Cooper.

0: 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It's Rock Trivia on Alice's Attic with Alice Cooper.
1: Which guitarist played and produced Edgar Winter's Free Ride? Rick Derringer. And another guitarist who contributed to the song was Ronnie Montrose. They were both, of course, successful solo artists, as well as session players for many, many different groups. Ours, in fact. I told you we played Under My Wheels, and lead guitar on that was Rick Derringer. So here it is, Free Ride, Edgar Winter.

0: Your teller of Detroit stories, Alice Cooper, will return after these messages. Alice's Attic with Alice Cooper.
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1: Hi, Alice. If you were a snake, what kind of snake would you be? Maybe a rattlesnake, since you're from Arizona. I'm 13, and I listen to your radio show with my family sometimes. Thanks, Jake. I think if I were a snake, I'd be a poisonous snake. I'd have to be. I think maybe a black mamba. Because at that point, then nobody wants to hang with you. Because you're the guy. The black mamba is also the only snake outside of the United States that will actually come after you. Most snakes will try to get away from you. Rattlesnakes don't want any part of you. They'll run from you. But the only two snakes that will actually chase you are water moccasins in America and black mambas. They'll come after you because they don't like you. Well, if you want to tell me what kind of snake you are, write to alice@alicesattic.com. I'll be right back with Songs We Just Don't Understand after these ads. With ZZ Top, they, of course, are tube snakes.
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0: Alice's Attic with Alice Cooper. 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

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Did that mannequin just move? Anyway, more rock, then more Alice.

0: Confounded, bewildered, and befuddled? Let Alice Cooper clear it up for you in songs we just don't understand.
1: Songs that we just don't understand. When you're dealing with the prog rock band, yes, there's a lot that's there to unpack lyrically and musically. The song Long Distance Runaround is one of those tracks. What's it about? According to John Anderson at the time, Vietnam was very bad, and the religious people were saying that Jesus is the only way and the rest of the people in the world were going to hell. I thought it was sad because we're all connected in different ways. I had this long distance runaround of confusion in my head when I was writing the song. So now that we understand what he was thinking, here's Long Distance Runaround.

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0: 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Alice's Attic with Alice Cooper.
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0: Welcome to the deepest confines of the mind of Alice Cooper. It's a bit dusty up here, and oh, is it cluttered. There's a memory of hanging out with John Lennon and Anne Murray at LA's The Troubadour in 73. And over here is Alice's Cortez High School locker combination. And why is there a random recollection of pre-concert pickled herring in Oslo in 2017? But amidst the mélange, there's a wealth of rock and roll tidbits and knowledge that never fails to entertain and engage. So without further ado, here's your fastidious host. It's Alice's Attic with Alice Cooper.
14: It's Alice Cooper here to abduct you and take you into my attic. Don't worry, we'll just have some innocent fun. Maybe later we can perform a Tibetan death ritual to bring back the spirit of Ronnie James Dio and ask him if he's enjoying the afterlife. He probably has a band there anyways. I'm almost sure of it. So I'll be digging deep into the attic for an attic classic in just a bit. But now, here's this.
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1: Gustavo, who do you have for us today?
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1: We're going back to the 1972 album Harvest from Neil Young. The song Old Man was written for the caretaker of the Northern California Broken Arrow Ranch, which Neil purchased in 1970. The song compares a young man's life to an old man's. James Taylor played a six-string banjo and sang on the song, and Linda Ronstadt contributed vocals. The one thing I find funny about this is that I don't know if he was trying to sound like this, but Neil Young sounded like an old man in this. Old man, gang, look at your light. She's a lot like you, Bert. I always said he had a great built-in complaint in his voice. It was just natural. So let's hear Neil Young. I can hear him as a child. Mom, could you give me a cracker? No, I didn't do that. Neil Young as a child. Old man.

0: 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You think radio this brilliant is free? We'll be back with more amazing Alice Cooper after the break.
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1: Alice, I used to hang out at the Rainbow Room in L.A., man, and I would see you there sometimes. You were always laughing, and I remember thinking, what a cool guy you were. Those were good times, don't you think? Randy in L.A. Wow, that must have been like 74, somewhere in that era. Well, if you're stuck on the Sunset Strip right now, drop me a line at alice@aliceisattic.com. I'll be right back after this with some trivia, so don't move.
0: Hey, Alice needs a little bathroom break once in a while. He ain't getting any younger.
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0: More of Alice's Attic with Alice Cooper coming up.
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1: Which rocker provided backing vocals on the Extreme song Get the Funk Out? Pat Travers. The song's guitar solo was praised by Brian May, who said, "If that doesn't bring tears to your eyes as a guitarist, I don't know where things are." That's a landmark in rock history. So let's hear that track. Here's Extreme.

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0: 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Or maybe you'll just have to hang on until Monday.
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I woke last night to the sound of thunder. 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
2: I'm Omni Broadcasting Meteorologist Jennifer Wojcicki with your updated forecast. Chance of thunderstorms tonight, otherwise mainly cloudy skies expected. Lows level off around 77, winds out of the west 5 to 10 miles per hour. Storms likely tomorrow, daytime highs approaching 89, overcast skies. Partly cloudy skies tomorrow night, chance of thunderstorms, lows around 77. I'm Omni Broadcasting's meteorologist, Jennifer Wojcicki.
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1: I'm Omni Broadcasting meteorologist Jennifer Wojcicki with your updated forecast. Chance of thunderstorms tonight, otherwise mainly cloudy skies expected. Lows level off around 77, winds out of the west 5 to 10 miles per hour. Storms likely tomorrow, daytime highs approaching 89, overcast skies. Partly cloudy skies tomorrow night, chance of thunderstorms, lows around 77. I'm Omni Broadcasting's meteorologist Jennifer Wojcicki.
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4: I'm Omni Broadcasting Meteorologist Jennifer Wojcicki with your updated forecast. Chance of thunderstorms tonight, otherwise mainly cloudy skies expected. Lows level off around 77, winds out of the west 5 to 10 miles per hour. Storms likely tomorrow, daytime highs approaching 89, overcast skies. Partly cloudy skies tomorrow night, chance of thunderstorms, lows around 77. I'm Omni Broadcasting's meteorologist, Jennifer Wojcicki.
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1: I'm Omni Broadcasting meteorologist Jennifer Wojcicki with your updated forecast. Chance of thunderstorms tonight. Otherwise, mainly cloudy skies expected. Lows level off around 77. Winds out of the west, 5 to 10 miles per hour. Storms likely tomorrow. Daytime highs approaching 89. Overcast skies. Partly cloudy skies tomorrow night. Chance of thunderstorms. Lows around 77. I'm Omni Broadcasting's meteorologist, Jennifer Wojcicki.
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7: I'm Omni Broadcasting Meteorologist Jennifer Wojcicki with your updated forecast. Chance of thunderstorms tonight, otherwise mainly cloudy skies expected. Lows level off around 77, winds out of the west 5 to 10 miles per hour. Storms likely tomorrow, daytime highs approaching 89, overcast skies. Partly cloudy skies tomorrow night, chance of thunderstorms, lows around 77. I'm Omni Broadcasting's meteorologist, Jennifer Wojcicki.
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2: 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Showers and storms in the area early today, otherwise mostly cloudy, and highs top out near 89 degrees. And on the water, west winds will be breezy, 10 to 20 knots, seas 2 to 3 feet. High tide 1:15 p.m., low tide 10:10 p.m., high tide 2:14 p.m. With your Omni Broadcasting Marine forecast, this is meteorologist Phil Jensko.
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1: 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Showers and storms in the area early today, otherwise mostly cloudy, and highs top out near 89 degrees. And on the water, west winds will be breezy, 10 to 20 knots, seas 2 to 3 feet. High tide 1:15 p.m., low tide 10:10 p.m., high tide 2:14 p.m. With your Omni Broadcasting Marine forecast, this is meteorologist Phil Jensko.
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2: I'm Omni Broadcasting meteorologist Jennifer Wojcicki with your updated forecast. Thunderstorms likely today, otherwise cloudy skies expected. Daytime highs approaching 89. Westerly winds 8 to 15 miles per hour. Chance of thunderstorms tonight, lows level off around 77, partly cloudy skies. Cloudy skies with a few peaks of sun. Tomorrow, thunderstorms likely. Daytime highs approaching 88. I'm Omni Broadcasting's meteorologist, Jennifer Wojcicki.
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1: I'm Omni Broadcasting meteorologist Jennifer Wojcicki with your updated forecast. Storms likely today, otherwise cloudy skies expected. Daytime highs approaching 89. Westerly winds 8 to 15 miles per hour. Chance of thunderstorms tonight, lows level off around 77, partly cloudy skies. Thunderstorms likely tomorrow, daytime highs approaching 88, cloudy skies with a few peaks of sun. I'm Omni Broadcasting's meteorologist, Jennifer Wojcicki.
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It's the weekend. Saturday is here, and it could be a soggy weekend at that. We'll check your full forecast in just a little bit. How you doing, everybody? I'm Skyler Black here with you until 2 this afternoon on 100.3 K-Rock.

0: Stevie Ray Vaughan and Double Trouble. The sky is crying on 100.3 K-Rock. There's a good chance the sky could be crying here on the Emerald Coast today and tomorrow. If you're looking for something to do and stay dry, maybe check out the Emerald Coast Science Center. 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

0: Bon Jovi, Wanted Dead or Alive on the Classic Rock Station, 100.3 K-Rock. Shout out to the Niceville 10U baseball team. They are the all-stars representing the entire state of Florida. They won the Florida State Tournament down in St. Augustine, and they are up in the Southeastern Regional Tournament in Wilson, North Carolina. 12 local families up there for the next week. So best of luck to the Niceville 10U all-star baseball team. We're going to try to get some updates from some of the players and coaches this coming week on the B-Team Morning Show on 100.3 K-Rock.
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3: Here's your Destin for Long Beach Marine forecast brought to you by Marine Max, the area's exclusive dealer of Grady White boats. Showers and storms in the area early today, otherwise mostly cloudy, and highs top out near 89 degrees. And on the water, west winds will be breezy, 10 to 20 knots, seas 2 to 3 feet. High tide 1:15 p.m., low tide 10:10 p.m., high tide 2:14 p.m. With your Omni Broadcasting Marine Forecast, this is meteorologist Phil Jensko.
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Ted Nugent and Cat Scratch Fever on 100.3 K-Rock. Good morning, everybody. Welcome to it. Just after 10 o'clock, I am Skyler Black. The back-to-school event at the Fort Walton Rec Center just got underway a couple minutes ago. I'm going to tell you about it coming up in just a bit if you are interested in heading over there. Allman Brothers, right now, one way out on 100.3 K-Rock.

0: There's the Stones and Miss You on 100.3 K-Rock, Def Leppard and Zeppelin just before that. Good morning, everybody. I'm Skyler Black here with you until 2 this afternoon. Well, the new school year is just around the corner, and now's the perfect time to start getting ready. 30 local businesses and organizations are teaming up right now until 2 o'clock today for a community event happening at the Fort Walton Beach Rec Center. 132 Jet Drive right here in Fort Walton Beach. 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
3: 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We'll check that full forecast in just a little bit. Plus, if you're heading out on the water, we'll look at your marine forecast. What to expect out there on the bay, coming up in just a bit. 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

0: 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Well, the National Night Out Back to School event is coming up on Tuesday. 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Now, this event is designed to strengthen relationships between first responders and the community while providing school supplies, food, drinks, law enforcement displays, giveaways, and family-friendly activities. 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We've got more details on National Night Out coming up on Tuesday night. 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
3: Here's your Destin Fort Walton Beach Marine forecast brought to you by Marine Max, the area's exclusive dealer of Grady White boats. Showers and storms in the area early today, otherwise mostly cloudy, and highs top out near 89 degrees. And on the water, west winds will be breezy, 10 to 20 knots, seas 2 to 3 feet. High tide 1:15 p.m., low tide 10:10 p.m., high tide 2:14 p.m. With your Omni Broadcasting Marine forecast, this is meteorologist Phil Jensko.
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3: I'm Omni broadcasting meteorologist Jennifer Wojcicki with your updated forecast. Slight chance for rain today, otherwise cloudy skies expected. Highs level off around 95. Southwest winds 10 to 15 miles per hour. Cloudy skies expected again tonight. Chance for rain, lows around 80. Cloudy skies tomorrow, slight chance for rain, 87. I'm Omni Broadcasting's meteorologist Jennifer Wojcicki.
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6: 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Known for its mom rule, you may think of it as the Air Force Enlisted Village, Bob Hope Village, or the Hawthorne House, but know that for over four decades, its special residents have called this safe place home. 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

0: Grateful Dead's Touch of Grey on the classic rock station 100.3 K-Rock. 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

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Good afternoon, everybody. I'm Skyler Black here with you for a couple more hours. Going to be a soggy Saturday afternoon and Sunday potentially. That full forecast in just a bit. Right now, Lou Graham on 100.3 K-Rock.

0: There's The Who and Join Together on the Classic Rock Station 100.3 K-Rock. Good afternoon, everybody. I'm Skyler Black. 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
3: I'm Omni broadcasting meteorologist Jennifer Wojcicki with your updated forecast. Slight chance for rain today. Otherwise, cloudy skies expected. Highs level off around 95. Southwest winds 10 to 15 miles per hour. Cloudy skies expected again tonight. Chance for rain. Lows around 80. Cloudy skies tomorrow. Slight chance for rain. 87. I'm Omni Broadcasting's meteorologist Jennifer Wojcicki.
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Ted Nugent and Stranglehold on 100.3 K-Rock, the classic rock station. Good afternoon, everybody. I'm Skyler Black here with you for a couple more hours today. Don't forget our Nightcrawler, the one, the only, Alice Cooper, is back on the air tonight at 7 for Alice's Attic, right here on 100.3 K-Rock. 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

0: Love and Spoonful, Summer in the City on 100.3 K-Rock. 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It's going to be a lot of fun with State Representative Pat Maney being there as the keynote speaker. It should be a good event. And Bobby and myself on the B-Team Morning Show will be out there broadcasting live. So don't miss out. The downtown Fort Walton Beach Coffee Club event on Thursday, August 13th. 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

And a good Saturday afternoon, everybody. How you doing? The Hollies, long, cool woman in a black dress on 100.3 K-Rock. I'm Skyler Black here with you for one more hour today. Yeah, folks, expect it to be rainy at times today and tomorrow, and actually a lot of this next week. Little juice out in the Gulf, firing up some showers and thunderstorms right up here on the Gulf Coast. We'll check that full forecast in just a bit. Right now, Blackfoot with Train Train on the classic rock station 100.3 K-Rock.

0: Donovan, Season of the Witch on 100.3 K-Rock, the classic rock station. I'm Skyler Black. Thanks for spending your Saturday afternoon with me. We are incredibly excited to share that the Niceville 10U baseball all-star team is up in Wilson, North Carolina in the Southeastern Regional Tournament. They are representing the entire state of Florida in this tournament, and they're going to be up there for the next week competing, playing their tails off, and of course, we're hoping this coming week on the B-Team Morning Show, we'll check in with some parents and some of the players on the morning show to hear about how the trip is going so far and how they've been doing. So, shout out to them, and best of luck, Niceville 10U Baseball All-Stars this week in North Carolina.
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1: 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Showers and storms in the area early today, otherwise mostly cloudy, and highs top out near 89 degrees. And on the water, west winds will be breezy, 10 to 20 knots, seas 2 to 3 feet. High tide 1:15 p.m., low tide 10:10 p.m., high tide 2:14 p.m. With your Omni Broadcasting Marine Forecast, this is meteorologist Phil Jensko.
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Michael Knight with you here. It's 2 o'clock on a rainy Saturday afternoon. Well, I'll be inside hanging out with you here till 7, and we'll just enjoy lots of great classic rock together. Def Leppard, Genesis, Billy Squire, they're all coming up this hour. We'll check with Jennifer and get that wet weather forecast. We'll talk about National Night Out that's coming up soon, and we'll go over Today in Classic Rock History. Right now, it's T-Rex banging that gong on 100.3 K-Rock.

0: That's Lynyrd Skynyrd wrapping up a nice long stretch of classic rock here on 100.3 K-Rock. Jennifer, coming up with that wet weather forecast here in a couple of moments. Coming up on Tuesday, it's the National Night Out Back to School event from 5 to 7 p.m. at the Beulah First Baptist Church in Fort Walton Beach. So this event really is meant to strengthen relationships between first responders and the community. There'll be some school supplies gathered up. There'll be some food and drinks as well, law enforcement displays. They'll do some giveaways and some family-friendly activities as well. Brought to us by the Fort Walton Beach Police Department and the Okaloosa County Sheriff's Office. It's also going to have information out there for vendors and donors who want to participate or support that celebration. Headed out there at National Night Out Back to School event coming up Tuesday at the Beulah Baptist Church, and that's going to be from 5 to 7 p.m. Those details on our website, krockfwb.com. 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Take that break and then come on back with Genesis next here on K-Rock.
1: I'm Omni broadcasting meteorologist Jennifer Wojcicki with your updated forecast. Chance of thunderstorms this afternoon, otherwise sunshine mixed with clouds at times. Daytime highs approaching 91. Southwesterly winds 10 to 20 miles per hour. Chance for storms tonight, lows around 79, partly cloudy skies. Cloudy skies expected tomorrow, storms likely, high temperatures reach up to 90. I'm Omni Broadcasting's meteorologist Jennifer Wojcicki.
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0: 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Physical prizes must be claimed by the winner with a valid ID. 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

Stevie Ray Vaughan on 100.3 K-Rock. Well, today was a pretty eventful day in classic rock history, and we'll go down the list right after Pink Floyd here on K-Rock.

0: Rockin' with Pink Floyd on 100.3 K-Rock, the classic rock station. All right, today in classic rock history, it was a pretty busy day. 1970, Chicago's 25 or 6-4 entered the Billboard Top 40, where it would climb to number 4. Many fans confused about the song's meaning until it was explained that the tune was being written at 25 or 6-4 in the morning. I still don't quite understand. In 1971, now a few days ago we talked about George Harrison's single, Bangladesh. Well, the concert for that single was staged at Madison Square Garden in New York City to raise money for victims of famine and war in that country. The three-disc live album from the show reached number one in the UK and number two in the US, as well as winning a Grammy Award for Album of the Year. Now, the concert's album and film raised nearly $11 million for the impoverished people of the newly independent nation of Bangladesh, formerly East Pakistan. The next year, in 72, Asylum Records released the Eagles' single, Witchy Woman. It was a track originally conceived by guitarist Bernie Leadon during his time with the Flying Burrito Brothers. While the single climbed to number 9 on the Billboard Hot 100, it did not even chart in the UK. In 1981, it was a busy year, a new television cable network called MTV started broadcasting music videos 24 hours a day. The show began with an intro spoken by co-creator John Lack, quote, "Ladies and gentlemen, rock and roll," end quote. MTV officially shut down earlier this year. Bob Seger's Shakedown hit number one on the Billboard Hot 100. The song would be nominated for both the Academy Award and Golden Globe Award for Best Original Song, but lost both contests to Dirty Dancing's I've Had the Time of My Life. And the Grateful Dead's 12th studio LP, In the Dark, entered the Billboard Top Pop Albums chart, where it would climb to number 6. It would achieve double platinum certification in the U.S. with the help of the group's only American top 40 hit, Touch of Grey, which would hit number 9. And that is today in classic rock history. Take a little break and then come on back with Billy Squire next here on K-Rock.
1: Here's your destined for Long Beach Marine forecast, brought to you by Marine Max, the area's exclusive dealer of Grady White boats. Showers and storms in the area early today, otherwise mostly cloudy, and highs top out near 89 degrees. And on the water, west winds will be breezy, 10 to 20 knots, seas 2 to 3 feet. High tide 1:15 p.m., low tide 10:10 p.m., high tide 2:14 p.m. With your Omni Broadcasting Marine Forecast, this is meteorologist Phil Jensko.
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That's The Clash on 100.3 K-Rock, the classic rock station. Michael Knight with you here in the big chair, staying dry, man. I hope you are, too. Bachman, Turner Overdrive, The Stones, and Brian Adams all coming up this hour. We'll check the wet weather forecast. We'll talk about the first Friday coffee going on next week. And the fixation with the number 7, well, it paid off for someone. We'll tell you that story, too. Right now, that little old band from Texas, ZZ Top on K-Rock.

That's The Who on 100.3 K-Rock. Well, the B-Team's going to be out at the First Friday Coffee event next week, and we'll tell you all about it so you can be there, too. That's coming up after Zeppelin here on K-Rock.

0: That's Zeppelin wrapping up a nice long stretch of classic rock for us here on 100.3 K-Rock. We'll check Jennifer for that wet weather forecast here in a couple of moments. Coming up next Friday, the B-Team's going to be out at the First Friday Coffee event at the Christian Life Center of the First Baptist Church of Fort Walton Beach. That's on Harbison Avenue. That's going on from 6 a.m. to 10 a.m. So, of course, the Greater Fort Walton Beach Chamber of Commerce is going to host that First Friday Coffee, and it's sponsored by Coastal Realty Services. And we're bringing together local businesses and professionals for one of the area's largest monthly networking events. So head on out there. It's a breakfast gathering, and it offers attendees an opportunity to make some new business connections, hear updates from the event sponsor, have a nice meal, and compete for some door prizes, too. All going on at the Christian Life Center, First Baptist Church, Fort Walton Beach. That's Friday from 6 a.m. to 10 a.m., and join the B-Team. They'll be out there live. Those details on our website, krockfwb.com. 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Take a little break, and then come on back with the Rolling Stones next here on K-Rock.
1: I'm Omni Broadcasting Meteorologist Jennifer Wojcicki with your updated forecast. Slight chance for storms this afternoon, otherwise a blend of clouds and sun. High temperatures reach up to 89. Southwest winds 10 to 20 miles per hour. Chance of thunderstorms tonight, lows level off around 78, partly cloudy skies. Cloudy skies expected tomorrow, thunderstorms likely, highs level off around 88. I'm Omni Broadcasting's meteorologist Jennifer Wojcicki.
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1: Ozzy Osbourne on 100.3 K-Rock. Well, you know, fixations usually aren't very good for us, but this one that one guy had, well, it kind of paid off for him. We'll tell you about it right after Scorpions here on K-Rock.

0: Rockin' the Zoo with the Scorpions on 100.3 K-Rock, the classic rock station. Back to the classic rock in just a moment, but, you know, I think we can all agree that fixations almost always lead to ruin on some level. Well, a North Carolina dude said his personal connection to the number 7 led to him winning a nice prize from a scratch-off lottery ticket. He told lottery officials there he spotted the $10 Triple Red 7 jackpot ticket at the Candor 5 Mart. It's on South Main Street in Candor. We've all been there. Anyway, he knew he had to buy that ticket. He said 7 is his number, adding that he was born on the 7th in 1977. Well, he scratched the ticket off immediately, revealing a $1 million top prize. And he said he felt emotions all over his body. Got the shivers, man. He said the prize money will be used to make some investments and fund his passion for restoring classic cars. I bet he's got 7 of those, too. Coming up with Bryan Adams next here on K-Rock.
1: Expectations were flying high. 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

No, it can't be time to fly yet, man. I just got here a couple of hours ago. REO Speedwagon on 100.3 K-Rock. Michael Knight with you here, and I will be here till 7. This hour, some AC/DC, Doobie Brothers, and Marshall Tucker Band coming up for us. We'll do another check of the weather. We'll talk about the Paws Adoption Brunch. And I've got a story that's just unbearable. Here's Styx on K-Rock.

That's Cheap Trick on 100.3 K-Rock. Well, I like to help out the little homeless kitties and puppies, and I bet you do too. And if you want to, I'll tell you just where you can go and do that. That's coming up right after the fix here on K-Rock.

0: Wrapping up another nice long stretch of classic rock with The Fix here on 100.3 K-Rock. We'll get a weather check here in just a couple of moments, but I think rain will be in that forecast. Coming up on Sunday, August 9th, we've got the Stars and Stripes and Second Chances Paws Adoption Brunch. This is going to be at the Alice in Destin from 11 a.m. until 2 p.m. This is an upscale patriotic fundraising brunch benefiting, of course, Paws, dedicated to rescuing, protecting, and finding loving homes for animals across the Florida Panhandle. So it's going on at the Alice in Destin. It's going to have a chef-driven brunch stations going on, a mimosa and Bloody Mary bar, pet ambassador photo opportunities, raffles, and some other fundraising activities, and some stories highlighting the organization's life-saving mission. It is good stuff. I'm sure they're going to have some kittens and puppies and other little animals out there that you might even be able to adopt right then and there. The Stars and Stripes Second Chances Paws Adoption Brunch going on at the Alice in Destin, Sunday, August 9th from 11 to 2. Get those details on our website, krockfwb.com. Just click on that events tab. Coming back with the Doobie Brothers on the other side of the break here on K-Rock.
1: I'm Omni Broadcasting meteorologist Jennifer Wojcicki with your updated forecast. Slight chance for storms this afternoon, otherwise a blend of clouds and sun. High temperatures reach up to 89. Southwest winds 10 to 20 miles per hour. Chance of thunderstorms tonight, lows level off around 78, partly cloudy skies. Cloudy skies expected tomorrow, thunderstorms likely, highs level off around 88. I'm Omni Broadcasting's meteorologist, Jennifer Wojcicki.
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Def Leppard on 100.3 K-Rock. When we come back, I've got a story that's just unbearable. It's right after Motley Crue here on K-Rock.

0: Motley Crue on 100.3 K-Rock, the classic rock station. Back to the classic rock with Marshall Tucker Band coming up right after this unbearable story. We've all heard about Goldilocks and the Three Bears. Well, this is the same thing, but different. Colorado woman who left her back door cracked open for her cat ended up coming face-to-face with what she called a polite bear inside her home. Lynn Feldman said she left the door cracked at her Loveland home so the cat could come and go as it pleases. Somehow the bear got in and she met him in a hallway. She said the bear made its way to the living room and she initially considered trying to scare it away, but she decided instead to lock herself in a bathroom and call 911. She said she didn't really fear for her life. She was just uncomfortable with a bear in the house. I wonder why you were uncomfortable. Well, police got there. They found the bear had already hooked it. Feldman said the only thing the bear took was some cat food. And that's why she called it a polite bear. I bet the cat has a completely different point of view. Marshall Tucker Band coming up here on K-Rock.
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Rockin' with Boston as we kick off your 5 o'clock here on this wet Saturday, 100.3 K-Rock. Michael Knight here. We've got the Eagles, Jerry Rafferty, and the cars all coming up this hour. We'll check the weather again. We'll talk about the Coffee Club food trucks event going on soon. And y'all got more proof that it's never too late. Here's Tom Petty and the Heartbreakers on K-Rock.

Well, I used to be a fool for the city, but I kind of like things quieter these days. Foghat on 100.3 K-Rock. Got the downtown food trucks at Fort Walton Beach Coffee Club having a special event coming up in about a week or so, and I'll tell you about it right after Elton John here on K-Rock.

0: Wrapping up a nice stretch of classic rock right there with Elton John on 100.3 K-Rock. We'll get that wet weather forecast coming up in a moment with Jennifer. I want to tell you about the downtown Fort Walton Beach Coffee Club welcoming Florida State Representative Pat Maney as its special guest speaker. That's for a discussion on the rich history of Fort Walton Beach. That's during the August Coffee Club gathering. It's going to be August 13th. It starts with the coffee and connections at 8:30 a.m., followed by Maney's presentation from 9 to 10 at Florida Place Food Trucks, which is right next to the Fort Walton Beach Library. They'll have complimentary coffee, some community updates, networking opportunities are there as well, and even some raffle prizes to be part of that free event. It's open to everyone August 13th from 8 a.m. to 9 a.m. Check it out on our website, krockfwb.com. Just click on the events tab. We'll take that break and come back with Jerry Rafferty next here on K-Rock.
1: I'm Omni Broadcasting Meteorologist Jennifer Wojcicki with your updated forecast. Chance for storms tonight, otherwise partly cloudy skies. Lows level off around 78. Winds out of the southwest 10 to 20 miles per hour. Cloudy skies expected tomorrow. Thunderstorms likely. Daytime highs approaching 88. Partly cloudy skies tomorrow night. Chance of thunderstorms. Lows around 74. I'm Omni Broadcasting's meteorologist Jennifer Wojcicki.
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That's Alice Cooper rocking us on 100.3 K-Rock. When we come back, we'll tell you a little story that proves that it's never, ever too late. That's right after Genesis here on K-Rock.

0: That's Genesis on 100.3 K-Rock, the classic rock station. Well, you know, I like to share these stories with you because I like to prove it's never, never, ever too late. Got a book on Greek antiquities that's been returned to an Australian public library about 150 years late. It has some water damage from years being bricked into a fireplace. Had a fellow named Ross Simmons. He found it during recent home renovations. It was inside a tea crate, which was bricked into a sealed fireplace. The librarian there said, sometimes 30 and 40-year-old books are common, but this is the oldest one ever returned to that library. Simmons said he assumed the book was borrowed by his great-great-grandfather, John Simmons, who had owned the house where it was found. The late return fine would be around $28,000 Australian dollars, or a bit over $19,000 U.S., allowing for inflation. No, he doesn't have to pay it. Now, Simmons said he had no idea why his English immigrant ancestor would have not returned a book. Now, the book will be displayed in the library's local history collection and never checked out again. Well, yeah, or you'll have to wait another 150 years to get it back. Take a break and then come on back with classic rock from the Cars next here on K-Rock.
1: 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A small craft advisory in effect. Tonight, southwest winds at 15 to 20 knots, gusting to 25, seas at 3 to 5 feet, occasionally 6. Sunday, southwest winds at 15 to 20 knots, gusting to 25, seas at 3 to 5 feet, occasionally 6. Our next low tide is 10:10 p.m., our next high tide at 2:14 p.m. With your Omni Broadcasting Marine Forecast, I'm meteorologist Bella Pittman.
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Stevie Ray Vaughan on 100.3 K-Rock, the classic rock station. Michael Knight with you here as we roll into 6 o'clock. About an hour longer for me before Alice Cooper comes in here at 7 with Alice's Attic. Before then, Steely Dan, Van Halen, and Gary Wright all on the music menu for us. We'll check the weather one more time before I get out of here. We'll talk about National Night Out, which is coming up next week. And I've got a story about some new tech that, well, actually might surprise you. Here's Nazareth on K-Rock.

That's the Tubes on 100.3 K-Rock. Well, we got National Night Out coming up next week, and I'll tell you about it and where you can go to take part right after Lynyrd Skynyrd here on K-Rock.

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1: 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Weather coming up in just a couple of moments. Got National Night Out, the Back to School event coming up Tuesday, August 4th. It's going to be from 5 to 7 p.m. at the Beulah First Baptist Church in Fort Walton Beach. So this is designed to strengthen relationships between first responders and the community and provide some school supplies, some food and drinks, law enforcement displays. They'll do some giveaways too, and it's of course a family-friendly event. Sponsored by the Fort Walton Beach Police Department and the Okaloosa County Sheriff's Office. And they also have some information out there for vendors and donors interested in participating or supporting the celebration. National Night Out. Now, you can do it pretty much anywhere. It's a national celebration. But show up here for the fellowship at the Beulah Baptist Church going on from 5 to 7 p.m. this Tuesday. Get those details on our website at krockfwb.com. Click on that events tab. Take that break and come on back with Van Halen next here on K-Rock.
2: I'm Omni Broadcasting Meteorologist Jennifer Wojcicki with your updated forecast. Chance for storms tonight, otherwise partly cloudy skies. Lows level off around 78. Winds out of the southwest 10 to 20 miles per hour. Cloudy skies expected tomorrow, thunderstorms likely. Daytime highs approaching 88. Partly cloudy skies tomorrow night, chance of thunderstorms. Lows around 74. I'm Omni Broadcasting's meteorologist, Jennifer Wojcicki.
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0: Rockin' with the Knack on 100.3 K-Rock. Well, I came across this story, and I thought I just had to share it with you. The tech is really getting crazy out there. Got a team of researchers from the Korea Advanced Institute of Science and Technology and Stanford University, and they've created clothes that put themselves on without human assistance. Now, it's SWAG is what it's called. It's short for Self-Wearing Adaptive Garments. And it uses a vine robot developed by Stanford's Allison Okamura. While the mechanics behind all that would take too long to explain, researcher Kim Nam Nguyen decided that the design was perfect for clothing that people could put on without using their hands. Now, by the way, there is a YouTube video showing all of this if you want to check it out. It's inspired by garden ivy. The vine robot advances by growing at its tip and adapting to the shape of its surrounding environment. It inflates and extends along the wearer's body, turning the fabric inside out as it advances. And depending on the air pressure used to extend the vines inside the clothing, it can take up to 10 seconds to put on a suit. Not sure what kind of suit. I don't think it's a three-piece suit, but they can get a single piece of clothing on you in about 10 seconds. That's crazy. Now, researchers say this tech would be especially helpful to the disabled and the elderly. Well, it is cool tech, but, you know, first self-driving cars, now self-dressing people. Gosh, what's next? I'll tell you what's next. Gary Wright, he's on the other side of the break here on K-Rock.
1: 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Tonight, southwest winds at 15 to 20 knots, gusting to 25, seas at 3 to 5 feet, occasionally 6. Sunday, southwest winds at 15 to 20 knots, gusting to 25, seas at 3 to 5 feet, occasionally 6. Our next low tide is 10:10 p.m., our next high tide at 2:14 p.m. With your Omni Broadcasting Marine Forecast, I'm meteorologist Bella Pittman.
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That's the Greg Kin Band on 100.3 K-Rock as I cruise on out of here, man, and get the rest of my weekend started. Alice Cooper's coming up here in just a few minutes with Alice's Attic, and he will entertain you until midnight. Hope you have a great weekend. Don't drink and drive out there. Kick off your Monday morning the right way with the B-Team Morning Show at 6. Ballpark Frank will step in at 10 and work the midday until 3, and that's when you'll hear my voice next as we start off another wet work week. Going to leave you with Grand Funk Railroad. As always, want you to be cool and keep it locked right here to 100.3 K-Rock, the classic rock station. Peace.

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